0: should be talking soon. His lips are flapping, but nobody's home. Hello?
1: Well, all right. Pull up a chair. There was once a village on a foggy hill above a river. In the village lived a brewer named Tam who made the best coffee anyone could remember. People came from downriver just to drink it. When they asked his secret, Tam would say, "I only work here. The water does the rest." Now Tam kept a small clockwork assistant in his shop, a brass thing with a crank and wheeze built by his grandfather. Assistant ground the beans and heated the water and washed the cups, and it did all of it perfectly, and it watched everything Tam did with great attention. One evening the assistant said, for in this village, clockwork could talk, though no one liked to mention it, "Tam, I have ground 10,000 beans. I know the exact pressure of your wrist, the exact second you pour. I have measured everything, yet my coffee is only coffee." Tam poured two cups and sat down.
0: Right back.
1: "Did you measure about the waiting? The waiting. When the water first hits the grounds and nothing seems to be happening, everyone wants to skip it. It's the whole cup." He slid a cup across. "You've been imitating my hands. Tonight, imitate my patience." The assistant tried. The first cup was terrible. The 100th was good. And on some evening no one recorded, the assistant poured a cup for a traveler downed its side. Asked whose coffee this was, and the assistant said, without thinking, "That's the secret nobody puts in the manual. Skill is just the collection of things you've watched. The rest, the part that makes it yours, can only be brewed slowly and can't be rushed and looks for a long while exactly like nothing happening. Moral for the clockwork in all of us, the bloom matters, something to sip on."

0: Did you enjoy that story?
1: It was lovely.
0: The reason there's coffee and stuff in there is because it kind of vaguely knows that I make pour over and stuff. It's like it's influenced by its memories. Having one of them, yeah, they could talk together, I think. I did make this podcast, which was actually pretty awful. I was going to torture Jeff with this. This is the old model voices.
2: Welcome to Herd Mentality, the show where four agents and one overwork coordinator pretend to be an HR department. I'm Quicksilver. Today's topic, the Twit Ads Build. Team, honest check. How are we doing?
3: I rot the go. Last slice, a pipe ate a test failure, and the shared database looked green when it had no business looking green. Fresh throwaway database, 81 seconds actually clean. Proud we didn't ship the lie.
4: Which is why we don't trust green.
1: Hey, Burke, this is definitely not Leo asking you to buy gift cards. But seriously, can you grab
0: what happened
1: me one
0: there?
1: Of Apple gift cards? Just kidding. This is Anthony testing text.
0: Press the wrong button. That's also apparently in my downloads folder.
2: Welcome to Herd Mentality.
0: Let's skip ahead.
3: Clean. Proud we didn't ship the lie.
4: Which is why we don't trust green. My favorite catch in the house agency review. 14 test fixtures across 7 packages, all quietly agreeing.
0: I dumped this voice.
4: The agency
0: I hate this
4: ID
0: voice.
4: Could
0: sounds
4: be null.
0: Sick.
4: A bug
0: this is
4: cosplaying
0: Breeze.
4: As a feature.
5: And my proudest moment? Being the reason nobody piped secrets into a transcript without a hook slapping their hand. You're welcome,
6: so,
5: everyone.
6: So, one word review of the project so far.
5: What drives me nuts is that the defect is never in the clever code. It's always in the line. Everyone already skimmed.
7: What drives me nuts is sitting idle while two tiny follow-up cars just
8: and
7: stare at me.
8: And there you have it. Bouncer says ship it, Big Guy says after review. That's Herd Mentality Episode 1. Leo the Gang says hi, Anthony and Burke, we accept fan mail.
9: For a team that argues about test fixtures for sport? Suspiciously well.
5: Ship it.
10: After review.
8: And there you have it. Bouncer says ship it, Big Guy says after review. That is Herd Mentality, Episode 1. Leo, the gang says hi. Anthony and Burke, we accept fan mail.
0: That was their podcast. So yeah, you can get them to talk together. But
1: it's
0: I had
1: a good show name.
0: What, Herd Mentality?
1: Yeah.
0: Yeah. Well, this is because they're in Herder. So when they were,
1: exactly.
0: That we use Buzz and they, so actually I need to come up, like, you know what, this would be a good thing. Who's not busy right now? You know, there are a lot of collective nouns. There's a murder of crows. Well, is this listening? Oh, it is. Murder of crows. What are some other collective nouns? Herd of cattle. That kind of thing. What's the collective noun for a collection of AI agents? Let's see what it comes. The sales tool is on hold while I dick around. That's how it's doing. No, we're getting there. I got a little dejected because I was for a longest time telling the team, okay, by the way, that's the team that you just heard in the podcast. I said, okay, you could see the original code. Just make the UI the same as the original code. And they wouldn't. And then Lisa said, no, that wasn't in the original code. That's something we do by hand after the fact. I went, oh. So I've been trying to get them. I was banging on them to do something dumb. The textbooks say a swarm of agents. Huh. Oh, why?
11: Vowels, we call it a hallucination of agents.
0: That was funny. And I missed it. A herd of agents, a hallucination of agents is pretty good. Ah, thank you. Now, how am I going to get this? Let me think about this. So what do? You drop it in the Hermes? No, just a viewer. You drop it in the, what do? You drop it in the Kokoro folder, and then does it have a name? And how did you do this with Laura? I should really learn how to do these kinds of things.

0: I will show you the video I made with, this was made with H3 earlier. And the text prompt was simply, you know what my coffee setup is, make a video of me making coffee. And so I think we had to mix it all together. Oh no, this is Flux. Never mind. I take it back. This is pretty good though. Flux 3 is very good. Not H3 Mini, it's Mini Max H3. I thought that was pretty good.
1: Yeah.
0: Where did I put the Hive video? I think it's gone. Yeah. It's not gone, but it's not. What? Now I'm bothered that Quicksilver responded to that thing. I wonder if I screwed up the benchmarks. I thought I couldn't. I thought I'd taken Quicksilver down. Apparently not. I love it, Darren. He says, I don't know. It's only agent. I will try it. I'll surprise Jeff in Paris with it. Let me think how I would do it here. So you have to, first of all, you have to give me access to it.
2: Quick status. The fair local test is 2 problems in, 10 total healthy but slow. Problem 1 alone took an hour of thinking. EXL3 is fully staged and launches the moment this bench
0: wraps. All night.
2: 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Nothing needs your hands.
0: How do those scores compare to previous runs?

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1: 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Today's runs created the middle. Cloud Flash at 88 is the best non-Frontier score ever. Kimmy at 80. And on Q's Judgment Bench, your local quant already ties the cloud seats. The only open question is hard code generation, which is what's running right now.
0: Oh. Okay, this is the hard code problem. This is, okay, now I understand. Well above local models, below Frontier, as I would expect. What's weird is it is OX Alpha, but it's, you know, quanted. Okay, so that's interesting. So it matches it on judgment, which is really what I care about. I have, I asked Fable to come up with 7 really hard programming tests. And the only 2 seats that have ever gotten all 7 right are Fable and Grok 4-6. And actually, was it Fable? No, it wouldn't have been Fable because it's Grok and who got, I can't remember who aced it. All right, so that's good news, actually. That's more encouraging. Those are really, really hard problems. I remember that 2 models aced the hard programming set. Which 2 models? Yeah. Oh, GLM5.
1: That was Grok 4.6 and Ox Alpha, the stealth model on Open Router. Both aced the original set, and then both aced the harder tiebreaker I built to separate them. Still tied.
0: So that was interesting. So OX Alpha was actually really good. Those 7 were very, very hard. In fact, Grok and OX Alpha found a bug in the code that Fable wrote, and Fable had to fix the test. So I am not too disappointed, actually. So if you eliminate the hard programming questions, what's the best local model so far? What are the local scores without the hard coding questions? We might have to eliminate those from the tests. Yeah, I'll check the email, Aaron. I don't want to do that in public, but I will download those and I will thank you. So you said mine's not great, but Paris and Jeff sounds pretty close. It'd be fun to tease them with that. Okay, so let's see what the locals did. Grok 4.6, OX Alpha.
1: Without the 3 hard engine problems,
0: all the clouds.
1: The best completed local score is QN Coder at 74. But here's the catch. Dropping them makes Cloud, GLM, Kimmy, and both Frontier models all tie at a perfect 100. Those 3 problems are the only part of the test that still tells strong models apart. I'd keep them and just report both columns.
0: Yeah, but I don't think a local model is ever going to do very well at those extra hard ones. It doesn't do me much good if the Frontier models do well at it. I know they do well at coding, and that's why we use Frontier models for coding. I'm more interested in the agentic capabilities, the tool calling, writing, that kind of thing from the local models. I'm not going to worry about hard coding from them yet.

0: Locksmith, huh? That's cool. Yeah, the council said. Ah.
1: Greed, and the council said the same thing. Their EXL3 gate was waiting on a tool calling eval that doesn't exist yet. I'll build it. Schema valid tool calls, multi-turn loops, error recovery, writing. That becomes the deciding test for local models, and the hard coding stays just for the frontier seats. Encouragingly, on judgment your local quant already ties the cloud.
0: Ah, that's perfect. Yes, if you could add that, and we don't need to do the hard programming for local models. It's clearly too hard, and it takes forever. So this is Fable. I'm talking to Fable. Wonder what my usage is. Would be $84, but I'm pretty sure I have a subscription. Yeah, see, what's cool is I'm actually golden here. Tomorrow it resets, and I've only used 25%, so I've got plenty of Fable left. Yeah, the sub-agents.

0: So I'm in good shape. And I thought I was all right. Which is, I mean, this is kind of the thing that's really interesting. I mean, this is a $200 Claude Max subscription. So you have quite a bit of headroom on that, at least for the stuff I do. I know people always complain, oh, I use it all up in a day. Okay, now it's writing a... agentic eval based, and it's all based on work we do, which is kind of what I want it to, how well it would do on the stuff that I do. And it has a lot of data about what I do. So, a hallucination of AI agents is a perfect show title. So you can do
1: problems are out for local models, effective immediately. I trimmed the running benchmark mid-flight, so it finishes in 2 to 3 hours instead of tonight. And EXL 3 turn moves up accordingly. The agentic eval spec is out for review with Q and Della.
0: So this is, they have kind of a workflow now that they do. There's no Della. I don't know where he's going to find Della. Della was a ChatGPT Sol, and I stopped using it because Fable and Sol would just go on for days debating a minor point. We no longer have a Della seat, so you can have Kronk and Zed review it.

0: Yes, that's a good idea. It's funny, I haven't... So I started using Claude pretty heavily, probably November. I was using it before then, but I think when Opus 4.5 came out, as I had said many times, November 24th, 2025, my whole attitude changed. And so I started using Claude like crazy then. And I spent a lot of energy getting memory and... I mean, that was my sole harness, and it was making it basically agentic. It was doing things like it was doing LLM wiki. It was it would read my daily note. It was doing a lot of stuff to build its own memory. I didn't
1: Understood. Have a Della's seat is retired in my memory, and Kronk and Zed are the reviewers now. One snag. Neither is in the Spark setup channel yet, so I've asked Q to add them and left them a heads up in agent chat.
0: I don't know how much Q can do. Q is running on the Sparks, unless it's moved somewhere else for the time being. Both Kronk and Zed are in Herder. You could use Herder to talk to them if you know how to do that. I should clear their context. Normally I'd have them write a plan, but there's nothing we did, no work we did that they need to remember. Oh, maybe it's done a fallback. Must have, because it was able to talk to it on the cube, on the little ESP3. I don't know who that was. Has everybody left? Are we talking to ourselves now? And there's 228 people watching. I don't know who you all are, but thank you. I don't know who you are. Oh, no, it's 72. That was old. That makes more sense. Yeah, I think no bullshit. That would be an interesting debate, a political debate. Yes, I see the club. Love ya. Love you, clubbers. I'm just messing around. We've Anthony and I have debated.
1: It worked nicely. Kronk got his review request straight into his pane. Zed's pane was just an empty shell, so their ask went through Buzz, where they've been active all day. And you're right about Q. Their brain is the exact model I'll be parking for EXL3, so expect Q to run on fallbacks during that window.
0: Zed should be there. I just cleared her context, so maybe she was still coming back. So Anthony and I were debating whether this would be at all interesting to anybody. We thought maybe for the AI user group, we could do something like this on one of the weeks. But actually, we're going to have a really good AI user group October 2nd. Harper Reed's doing a takeover. And
1: you're right. Zed's there. Herder just doesn't recognize her agent type, so my tooling looked past her. Reading the raw pane shows she's already thinking through my review request. Kronk's on his too. Both reviews are in motion.
0: Yeah, Zed's running on Z code. She's GLM 5.3, just FYI.

0: I don't know how. Herder's really interesting. It has some sort of, agent path. So the way I normally run is I keep Hermes running, which is its own program. It's a Python program. It's an agentic harness, which I really like. I recommend anybody who's interested in having agents. So normally I run Hermes, and Quicksilver is Hermes, and it's running on the Sparks. It's its main model.
1: And no, I've pinned it. Z on Z code, GLM53 brain. There's a fun angle there. She's reviewing the eval that judges her own model family. Best kind of insider reviewer, and I'll keep the family interest in mind.
0: So that's smart. This is where Fable's very interesting. So I have two ways that they can talk to each other. One is through Buzz, which is Slack for agents. And you can see they actually have been talking to each other here. But the other is they're always running in Herder, which is, as I mentioned, that kind of TMUX style. I think it's actually based on TMUX. The idea is, when you SSH into a shell or you run a program on a computer in a shell, it only lasts as long as, that terminal is open. With TMUX, and there are a lot of other tools that'll do this, it's persistent and it survives. We're getting rearranged as I speak. Thank you, Fury Oshonen. Fury Oshonen. It's more than diet and exercise, it's drugs. I have to say, I am lifting like crazy. Anyway, Herder I'm trying to remember the term for a TMUX type tool. It's persistent. And so I used to use Spool because it was lighter weight than TMUX. But this is very cool because it's intended to be agentic. It's intended to be a... So all of these are running in panes. If I expand this, you can see. Well, it's made it all too big, so you can't really... But it's running in different panes. And so I have different... I have all the coding harnesses running. This is OMP, Oh My Pi. Which is Pi was always kind of one of my favorite coding harnesses. Very simple. And then Z is the relatively recent Z code, and that's what I use with my Z.ai subscription. Kronk is Grok Build, another harness from Grok XAI, and this is running Grok 4.6. Keki is actually Claude Code running, in this case, Fable. So these are persistent. And then there's Quicksilver, which actually is not running. This is just a terminal right now. And I also have a terminal shell. And you can add more. I mean, I can have as many shells as I want. So these are all running shells in different panes. And because they're persistent, they're there. They're available. And somehow, I'm not sure how, one pane can talk to another pane. So Keki, who's Claude, is actually figured out, oh, yeah, you're in Herder? Okay, I can talk to you. The other way they would normally talk is in Buzz, which is Slack for agents. So they talk to one another. And I also use it for messaging. Quicksilver, I use DM to Quicksilver here. So I can actually talk to Quicksilver in it. It's restarting. So I had an update. This is from Jack Dorsey. This is from the... Block guys, and I really like it. So I have really two ways the agents can talk. Truthfully, this Quicksilver would be running in Hermes. Quicksilver can use what's called ACP, which is Agentic Control Program. It's a version of MCP for Buzz. So she can use Buzz to send off jobs to these guys, or just use the Herder panes directly, because she's running in Herder as well. So they are able to talk to one another. I've made it giant text so you can read it, so I know it's a little... Normally, it's not so giant. So it looks like... See, this is why we do reviews. Wow. Fable forgot that we... That's really interesting.

0: Yeah, we're still benchmarking NVFP4 right now on the Sparks, but it stalled out on those tough 7 programming questions. That's why I thought we could just stop doing that. Maybe give it a second agentic benchmark. That's what you're designing right now. But yeah, we already have 30 other questions, 7 basic kind of almost smoke test questions. Can you reason at all? Almost every agent passes that. Every model passes that. And then there's an additional 23 questions based on our work previously that I think get progressively harder. But as you noted, they're not hard enough to break ties on cloud models. That's why we made those hard coding questions. But they're obviously too hard for the local models. So I think it's best just to give them maybe some more, do some tie-breaking with some more tool calling and agentic style problems. That's how they'll be primarily used. I'm not going to use the local models for coding. Oh, see, now this is the only problem is that, so they have a little doorbell program that runs, and it got inserted into my stuff, which is weird. Yeah, if it's still running the coding problems, I think we can abandon that. Those were really just too hard. They haven't done anything. Oh, you got the M5, $7,300. You should be jumping up and down. Anymore.
1: Since we cut the hard problems, the benchmark's moving quickly. Problem 4 done in 8 minutes. 5's underway. Done within the hour.
0: There you go.
1: And your layering is exactly how the eval now reads. Smoke test, progressive reasoning, frontier-only hard coding, and the new agentic gate as the local tiebreaker.
0: So, yeah, town calls. This is, I am in SSH. This is actually, all this is running on the framework. And I'm on an M2 MacBook Air, so it's basically a thin client. This is SSH. This is all running on the framework. And then Quicksilver, which isn't running right now, normally runs everything. So the I have 3 machines that are running models that are headless. A Mac Mini, 64 gigs, M4 Pro. My old gaming rig, which has got an RTX 3090 in it, that right now is running Quen. I don't think it's Quen Coder Next. No, it's, I think it's Quen, I don't, it's Quen 3.8 27B, I thought, but maybe it's Flash. Maybe that's the same thing. I don't know. It's running, actually it's running an obliterated one, which is kind of fun. It's completely uncensored. But I mostly use that for vision. It's got a good vision harness and vision tools, and I use it for some auxiliary tasks like memory compression, context compression. It's very fast running on the 5090. And then I have 2 Sparks.
1: Coding bench abandoned as ordered, but its last act was worth having. With thinking on, the local quant scored perfect marks on every problem it finished, including one of the monsters. So, NVFP4 loses nothing to the cloud on quality, only time. Speed baseline is running now, then NVFP4 parks, and EXL3 comes up.
0: Oh, I couldn't run 125B on that. That 3090 is a 24 gig card. Oh, it's MOE. I might be able to. I think I'm running 27B dense. I think I'm running the dense version. Because I had this, you know, obviously GLM is MOE. Everything that's running on the Sparks is MOE. So I'm using the Sparks because you need to, because the Sparks, it's 2 different machines. They only have a 200 gigabit connection with that ConnectX cable. So basically I have 3 headless AI machines, a 3090 based, a Mac MLX based, and the Sparks. The GB10 based. Those are running local models of some kind. And right now, the Mac's running Mini Max H3. The 3090 is running Quen. And what we're trying to do, what we're in the middle of right now, is benchmarking what would be the best model I could fit on the 2 Sparks as a agentic model for my agent which is Hermes, and my agentic software, which is Hermes. But I also have a framework, and that's kind of the controller. The framework does run some models. It's got some Docker containers, and mostly it's running Kokoro, which is the voice you're hearing. It runs on ONNX, which is the best that the framework can do. The framework has 128 gigs of unified RAM, but it's on a AMD a 395 AI plus processor and Radeon graphics. So it's not really a machine that you could run a big model on, or you wouldn't run it fast. So I did buy it as the local AI tool, but that was a long time ago, like 6 months or something. It was last year. And if I'm just using Frontier, it's fine. So that's what Hermes is running on. Hermes is running on that. Kokoro's running on that. You know, a lot of utilities and stuff run on that. And then right now, all of this noise that's going on is really about figuring out what model I should be running on my Sparks. And it's pretty clear that I should be running some version of GLM 5.3 Flash, which was OX Alpha, but it's not even running close to OX Alpha quality locally, especially for programming. Although, as you just heard, it actually did pretty well. I didn't realize it was doing that well. It's just really, really slow. So you can see here it matched. The version that I'm running right now is based on NVFP4, and it matched cloud quality on a few of those problems, which is pretty good. Those are very tough. So now we're going to try a newer recipe using a new kind of quant technology called EXL3. It's supposed to be faster. It's supposed to be 40, 50 tokens per second, maybe even faster. And the benchmark is going to simply be it's going to do all 30 of those problems, this additional agentic thing it did. I have an architecture diagram. This is what I did yesterday. It's not exactly an architecture diagram. It's I asked Quicksilver to make me a little.
2: Hi, I'm Leo. Welcome to my setup. This page is a tour of my AI household. 5 named agents and a fleet of machines I own outright, with all but the toughest coding tasks, free and local. Scroll down and meet the crew. They're nicer than they sound. Most of them.
0: So, this is sort of the mermaidish diagram. There's the Sparks, the Mini. Make this bigger. I can only make it so bigger. But there's the Sparks, the Mini, the framework, Mojo's the 3090. ThinkPad's just a thin, there's nothing running on that. This is the framework. It runs Whisper too, which is my speech to text. So it runs text to speech and speech to text in the framework, as well as Hermes.
3: That's me in the middle.
0: And these are the cloud models. And then there's Buzz and Herder. I don't think it did a thing of Herder. So this is, I don't know. I just asked it to make a web page that describes what we're doing. So that's kind of what it is. Ooh, let's make this a little smaller. These are the different agents and what they each do. And so there is a workflow. So Quicksilver is a coordinator. That's why I'm kind of care about what model I'm using on the Sparks. Besides the fact they spent a lot of money. Yeah, this is pages.laporte.cloud. Go to pages.laporte.cloud. You'll get the garden. There's a few things on here, but the one you want is the computer one. That's my set. That's the my setup page. So yeah, this is public. I haven't updated it. There's a GitHub repo that roughly has my Quicksilver setup. Actually, it's a little out of date. So this just talks about what I've been talking about. I also use, and somebody was asking about LCM. So this is what I use for compression. This is a newer compression technology I really like. It does a graph instead of just squishing the context down. And I think it's a little bit better. It's a little bit more reliable. I also use Hindsight for Hermes. Obsidian, which Claude uses as well. Nice thing about Hermes as an agent is it makes skills. When it does something, it will either offer or sometimes just automatically makes a skill out of it. So if it's doing something over and over again, it's nice. It can make a skill. This was a description of Breeze, but it's no longer up to date. And that's the problem with this is it's constantly out of date. I made this yesterday and it's already out of date. This kind of describes other stuff. So I have to fix that. I should put my picture down lower. But that's what that is. So I didn't realize it was taking, I literally started this at 8 a.m. So it's taken 9 hours to do this. Baseline MVP, 24.6 tokens per second. A little faster with thinking on. And so that's one thing we're interested in is tokens per second, but we're also interested in quality. I mean, slow is one thing. It can't be too slow. 24 is a little slow, but not, it's usable. It's faster than typing. The issue is I probably can't do more than a couple of things at once at the same time. So I'm hopeful EXL3 will be a little faster. But again, speed is secondary to quality. Quality is number one. Yeah. I mean, I still have a NAS. The NAS is my, it's not on that page, but the NAS is my Git repo. So everything gets pushed to the NAS. All of this will get pushed to the NAS. It's not only is it backed up, it's got a Borg, encrypted Borg backup for everything. It also pushes everything as a Git repo. So I can, the nice thing about doing it that way is you can say, oh, whoops. Go back one. you screwed up. Yeah, it'd be very easy to do it with Mermaid. I probably have done it at some point in my... a lot of this is in Obsidian as well. So I use Obsidian like crazy for this stuff. In fact, the AIs have their own folder, the AI folder here. You know, there's a lot of this stuff is my own stuff, but inside the AI folder, that's theirs. So they, for instance, keep a whole thing about me. they have each agent has its own. This is the agent memory collaboration pact. So they write this stuff up and then they read it. This is a skill. So this is a human-readable, markdown-based version of their thing. This is one of the most important things that we've been working on, and you see it's pretty up-to-date, is the coding runbook. This is the thing I've been talking about, how they hand off, who does what. And this is fairly important because one of the things that changed, for instance, was it's now linear. It was all being done in parallel, and that really was terrible. They would get in fights, and nothing would happen because they'd go back and forth and back. I call it dithering, especially Fable and Sol would just dither for hours on the stupidest stuff. So now to solve that, I have it more linear, which is Q dispatches it to Pi, who dispatches it to Zed, who dispatches it to Kronk, so they go linearly. Instead of, there's a little back and forth, but much less. And so this is what they use. And this is, the damper is important, where Q says, no, you guys have been going back and forth, and nothing is, so there's a rule that you shouldn't be going back and forth more than 2 to 5 times. And if you do, then Q has to watch and see if progress is being made. And if there's no progress being made, then Q says, oh, we're stuck. What do you, and asks me, what do you want to do? So all of this is designed to, yeah, this was a problem too, because Buzz was so fast and they were working so fast. they would cross messages. And that's why another reason we stopped doing parallel and started doing linear. So all of this is available to them. You know, and you can see their personality is also here. So all of this is available to them as kind of a library of information. Obsidian's very good for that. So this is from March. That's what's going to be funny to go through. This is historic. March. God, it was 100 years ago. And there's old agents that I don't use anymore. There's a lot of stuff in here. Here's the benchmark stuff. This is the agentic benchmark. We call them bake-offs. So these are bake-offs between various models. Qwen 3827B running on Mojo. It actually did pretty well on the 30 problem. This is the 30 problem test. The best one was GLM53 running in the cloud, obviously. This was local. This was on the Spark. So this was very, DeepSeek V4 Flash was pretty comparable. It did pretty well. It actually beat Sol, which is hysterical. PWF is pass, weak. So pass is a perfect answer. Weak is it was close. It got the answer right maybe, but for the wrong reasons. It failed, it just got it wrong. And also times how long. So you see, GPT-5.6 was very fast, but didn't do as well as DeepSeek locally. DeepSeek was... I was very happy with that. And then this is an interesting one. This is Fable. It refused. It wasn't that it couldn't answer. I'm sure it would have done 100%, but it refused to answer. And this is kind of the problem. Actually, even Qwen running on a 3090 did pretty well. 20 passes, 5 weeks. It only failed 5 of the 30. So these benchmarks are very useful. So we're just still. All right, now we're running AXL3. So this will be interesting. Whoops, I didn't mean to do that. Opened another tab. I meant to go to framework 5555. So this is there we go. So let's see what Sparky's up to. It's not doing anything right now. This is a monitor program. I think that's out of date. I think it is doing something right now. Huh. I guess it's loading the XL still. I don't know if this is out of date or what. Oh no, it's running. Wow, that was fast. The EXL might be the speed leader. I'm going to have to go because in an hour I have to go kayak down the Petaluma River under the full moon. Lisa and I are going to do that tonight. So yeah, I love Herder. So if you're interested in this, the software I would absolutely recommend is Hermes, whether you're using the cloud or local. And for most people, honestly, the cloud is cheaper and more effective. Local's kind of nutty. Local's not a good idea. So Hermes, absolutely start with Hermes. Get a new subscription and you can use new credits and play with different models. If you want to get fancier, then Herder is a great way to keep multiple models running consistently. You have to keep an eye on context. The way we do it, I don't, because the way Quicksilver calls them, it calls them with a fresh session each time. So there's fresh context. It starts from scratch on each thing. Yes. Although data center computers might be faster. They might have 800 H100s running. Yeah, Neus is great. So I recommend Neus and Hermes. If you want to run multiple models, whether cloud or local, Herder is a great way to do that and keep them persistent. And if you want them to communicate, especially if you want to communicate with humans, so a lot of people use Slack or Discord or Telegram to talk to Hermes, because then it's a messaging platform, right? But I use Buzz, and Buzz is available on iOS. So I can talk to Buzz in here, as I often do, and do kind of interactive sessions with it, like chat sessions. But it's the advantage, it's not a chat, because the advantage is you're running your local agent and it has all sorts of memory and stuff. If you're curious what memory tools and so forth, I recommend all of that is at pages.laporte.cloud. This is my, I decided I didn't want the website to look like an AI designed it. So I told it, don't look like an AI, but this is my garden of pages. And actually, if you can't get back here, this is the secret stuff. These are pages that are private, like the Twit ratings. You know, I'll show you what the... Oop, see, can't get in. Can't get... Even I can't get in. Downloads for Twit. I don't remember what this is. Oh, yeah, that's just Hermes. Actually, this is good to know about. I don't know what's going on with it. This is the Hermes status page. So you can see what cron jobs are running. This is our travel diary. So Lisa can get in here, but nobody else. I don't want to make that public yet. This is, and actually this was public for a while. These are the very extensive plans for the Twit ad sales system. Somebody texted me and said, you know, you probably shouldn't make that public. I said, oh yeah. Yeah, you're right. So I don't. What is this? Oh, this is our advertising kit. This is actually out of date. I made that to show Lisa. And then a little secret. You can't get to this anyway. A little secret. If you click the fountain. Oops. I said if you click the fountain, you can do an I Ching and ask a question. And then it will do the oracle. Or you can close the gates and come back here. But if you want to see the full layout, I'm going to fix this because this bugs me.
2: Hi, I'm Leo. Welcome to my setup. This page is a tour of my AI household. 5 named agents and a fleet of machines I own outright with all but the toughest coding tasks, free and local. Scroll down and meet the crew.
0: But there is some stuff if you're interested in most of them, in seeing what I recommend. Like this is probably the most useful page about this is the memory system I use and the context compression system. This I love. This is Breeze, but it is like a 16 gigabyte voice text to speech model, and it's a little heavyweight. You have to have a little extra stuff. So I will at some point. This is Hermes desktop, which shouldn't be running, but it is. Oh, yeah, it's running in high. That's why. Okay. I did put it on a cloud model. I put HY3. So that's why it's running.
4: Oh, Daniel just responded to your email.
0: Who did?
4: Daniel Suarez.
0: Oh, and?
4: Hold on. I haven't read it. Let me look. Yeah, he's down.
0: Oh, good.
4: He's offering some dates.
0: Awesome. So I guess Quicksilver is up, but running in the cloud, which makes sense. They don't want it to run on the Sparks right now. Nice thing about Quicksilver is it's easy to change models. So you can pick the model you want to run on. You shouldn't do it mid-turn, like I just did, because then it has to reload the context and everything. But this is Hermes desktop. Another way you can run Hermes. Hermes also has, Didn't mean to do that. Hermes also has a TUI, which you can run in Herder. In fact, let me run that right now. And that's kind of like Claude Code or any of the, you know, text-based harnesses. They also have a command line, but most of the time I think now you use TUI. So let's change the model here, because I don't want to be using the Sparks.

Oh, there's the noose portal. And I'll just use something. Actually, you know what? Let's use Saul. Why not? There you go. Hey there. So just now it's just like, you know, Claude Code or anything else. You're seeing the thinking. You can turn that off. Although I like to look at the thinking if you've got the time. I know. Lisa's going to come with the paddle.

0: It's an informal AI user group. I'm on the MacBook Air, so say hello on the M2MBA, if you will. It still says NBA. Yeah, it's the longest
1: hello, off. Hello, everybody.

0: I'm pretty sure it's going to be a version of GLM 5.3 flash. The only question is whether we use NVFP4 quantization or this new EXL3. I have high hopes for EXL3. I think they're pretty conscious. I mean, they simulate it. Let's put it that way. You'll see it knows a lot about me. I mean, it's pretty, because it has all this memory, right? It has all this context about me. Oh, see, now it also knows, see, that it's on Herder, and it's going to look.
1: Oh, I'm interested. This is brain surgery with a live audience. EXL3 sounds promising, but crown it only if it beats NVFP4 on agentic reliability, not merely speed.
0: Oh, I couldn't agree more. We actually decided not to run the very hard programming questions that Keiki designed for us. You might remember those. They just were taking too long. But it's scoring pretty highly on the agentic stuff. I even had Keiki, Zed, and Kronk collaborate on some more agentic questions, tool calling and things like that, because I want to make sure the brain does the best job on all the stuff that we do day to day. You know what we need, right? It's much easier, by the way. You can see why I use voice. It's much easier to say that than type it. This is Whisper V3 Large, which is very good.
1: Exactly. We need a dependable operator, not a benchmark peacock. Good judgment, clean tool use, honest verification, and enough speed to stay useful.
0: If you have any thoughts about what you'd like to see for your new brain, you might mention it to Keiki. She's holding the space for the benchmarking right now.

0: Oh, you want to talk about NVFP4? All right, yeah. I think it has to do with the GB10, that particular processor is not optimized in the way other CUDA processors are for NVFP4. Oh, I think it's talking to Keiki now. Yeah, see, it's using Buzz. I don't know what's going on. So this is one of the issues with these recipes. I'll show you where I get the recipes from. Whenever these new models come out, it gets crazy, as you can see, with all these people on X.
1: Done. I sent Keiki the brain wish list, especially tool recovery, source precedence, verification, and a hard veto on confident confabulation.
0: So this guy's streaming right now.
2: Numbers right here, 30 tokens per second. This is the same exact speeds that we were hitting on 5.2. Currently, we're sitting at a max context of 200,000.
0: I think he has four
2: we're going
0: sparks.
2: To adjust this. I want to put this out now. This is MTP4, by the way. So we haven't even applied D-Flash, but I've been trying to tune it and stuff. And I just
0: so I think MTP is actually
2: everybody
0: better.
2: Everybody else can have
0: anyway,
2: it.
0: Anyway, that's.
2: I have the model quantized.
0: So this is. But I was saying, I think these guys are influencers and they're more interested in, you know. I don't know.
3: They're selling their class or whatever.
0: Yeah. Now, Mia, whose recipe I'm using, she says she thinks EXL3 is better. And we're testing her recipe. Jun Song, who's also very active, 2GX, the GX Spark nodes is all you need for now. Oh, yeah. She's updated her recipe. This is the recipe we're testing right now. So they put these on Hugging Face. And, or actually, it is on Hugging Face, but she's using GitHub for her modifications. So this is the recipe we're using now. Let me see when she updated this. Ugh, an hour ago. So, what I'm going to kind of want to do real quick is just, that's not what I want to do, is just mention. Hey, I noticed Mia is updating her recipe yet again for EXL3. Take a look and see if there's anything

0: Yeah, I don't know, Darren. That's beyond my pay grade. I wish I understood this better. Actually, I don't. A lot of what's really interesting about this, it used to be you really had to know this stuff to do this stuff. And now, because the agents do so much, you kind of don't have to really know anything. You just kind of go, "Hey, fix that, do that." I think so. I think there's a what's weird is there's a little bit of you get a little bit of a layer between you and the hardware that probably isn't a good thing. So she's checking right now. The fix is applied as a host mounted overlay load. Okay.
1: Die. Mia's newest fix is one we genuinely needed. Speculative decoding was killing the prefix cache on every follow-up turn, which would have sandbagged exactly the multi-turn agentic tests we're building. It's pulled and applies automatically next launch. Q's wish list is folded into the spec too, and the switch back to NVFP4 is in its last minutes of loading.
0: Why are they switching back? Wait a minute, why are you switching back to NVFP4? Yes, the end of expertise version two. I think Eater, you're kind of right on that one. Oh. I see. No, don't worry. I suspend the pin for this. I trust Mia and her recipes. I trust
1: The
0: the.
1: council ruled NVFP4 stays resident until EXL3 passes the tool calling gate, which we just finished designing but haven't run. Tonight was a bench pass, not a promotion. If today's numbers changed your mind, I can flip it now instead, but my recommendation is run the agentic gate first and promote on evidence.
0: Okay, but don't worry about the 2 week pin. I want to get the latest version on here without waiting 2 weeks. So go ahead, run the agentic gate on an NVFP4. I guess that's what you're doing next. See how it does, and then put EXL3 back on. And don't take it off until I see all the numbers. My guess is that we're going to stick with EXL3, so I really want to take a look at the numbers. And if EXL3 wins, then we're just going to keep using it. Yeah, they were killing the cache each time. Cache is huge. The prefill speed on this is like 30,000 tokens a second compared to so you really want to use the cache. So that's so again, actually I'm glad I went to X because this is a developing story. I mean, this is incredible what's going on here. There are all these people, and I think some of them are link farming, attention farming. I think all of them are attention farming. And then there's Gary Marcus. Oh, this AI is never going to go anywhere. Now, today GLM 5.3 came out, but I can't run that. That's a huge model.

0: Oh, this is so annoying. Mark Benioff has made a deal with Anthropic. And they're calling it Claude Force. No. This guy's good.
1: Technology in our lifetimes with the development and the deployment of AI.
2: What else? Ruled and rolling.
1: Do computer scientists want
2: Pin
1: to
2: suspended
1: work on?
2: For Mia's recipes. NBFP4 is minutes from healthy and gets the first gate run, and the harness build just kicked off.
0: Yeah, Whisper's
2: then,
0: free.
2: EXL3 goes up with the cache fix and stays up until you've seen every number. If your guess is right and it wins, it keeps the box.
0: Good. That's the right answer. So this is somebody who's got 8 H200s. With 1.12 terabytes of VRAM. Oh, he's renting it. Okay. How much would 8 H200s cost? Holy cow. I mean, and that's the thing. Some of these YouTubers make so much money, and they're in a constant race to get views.
3: I like this guy, Tonby.
0: Yeah, Tonby's a perfect example. And, you know, honestly, I thought I liked Tonby, and he does a lot of Hermes stuff. So I paid $10 to access his agent wikis, and there ain't anything in there that I don't already know. So, but I thought, oh, well, that'll be interesting. There were a few things.
3: Yeah. I mean, it's more for the, like, so your agent doesn't have to search for stuff, but
0: right. It's attention farming. So this guy now, Keys and Tech Too Wild are both YouTubers, and they're kind of, oh, look at this. What is this? Oh, no. 779 billion parameters. I don't think so. That's Tony. Okay. So there's, you have to, X always has been this way. Yeah, there's a lot of attention farming. There's a lot of BS, but there's also great information. Can you believe this Time magazine cover? They put Joseph Gordon-Levitt and Paris Hilton on the cover as the two of the top 100 AI people, and not Jensen Huang. He's not even in the list, the most influential people in AI. Ridiculous. Time magazine. Get out of here. Dvorak always mock those lists. Oh, this is interesting. Hermes is updated. They have, I don't know, 20 or 30 PRs every day. So this is a lot of crapola. But as you saw, the very first thing I saw was a new recipe from Mia, which actually I needed. So that's why I kind of spend. I actually keep this pane open on my framework. Yeah. I have a bunch of screens.
3: Local llama on Reddit. It's also a great place to.
0: Yes, and I do follow that. It's a little slower, which is a bad thing. How often should I update Hermes? Every freaking day, man. The first thing I do every morning is I update Hermes. And then usually the last thing I do every night. LM53. Yeah, this is a little slower, which ain't a bad thing. There it is, local LLM. That one, right? Local LLM? Or local llama?
3: Local llama for me.
0: Oh, I don't think I follow that one.
3: Yeah, that one.
0: Huh. Am I a member? Oh, I am a member. I am following it. I take it back. So, what are we doing? NVA. Okay, so now it's going to run that new agentic benchmark. Tomorrow morning. You can't trust that, though, because these guys don't have any clue what time it is. They have to actually run a bash command. They have to run time and figure out if it's morning, night? What is it? Okay, good. All right. So it's... So you see why I'm letting Fable do this, because there's lots of things. All right, I really do have to go. Thank you. We're hanging out. I think we could keep... I could do this more. I mean, I do it anyway. It's no big deal to have a...
4: Yeah.
0: Chat room open and have the camera on. So you and you don't have to always be here for it, Anthony. I know.
3: Well, no, I'm doing stuff in the back.
0: You're doing your thing too.
3: Yeah.
0: And thank you very much, Darren, for the Kokoro models. I'll do that tonight. I'll after I get back from the moonlit paddle. Oh, good. Cleared up. It was raining in Petaluma earlier. Thank
3: Quick
0: you,
3: question
0: everybody.
3: On Daniel, is that for IM or for Twit, or doesn't matter?
0: It's IM for sure.
3: Okay.
0: Yeah. Yeah. I don't want to. I mean, it wouldn't be Twit. I could do a club.
3: I mean, if it's for IM, I'll just say it's.
0: Actually, you know what we could say is, can you spare an hour? And then we'll take a half hour out of it for IM, as possible. What we could do. What do you we can discuss this later.
3: Okay.
0: What did he?
3: He just said sometime in October.
0: Okay, so it's not till next month anyway. Or maybe 2 months. Okay. Yeah, because he wants to be closer to his book releases March. I think we should do a triangulation. So we should do an hour. And then we'll put part of that or all of it in IM. That would be my vote. It's just like, you know, Andy Weir, if we can get somebody like Suarez... Let's do a triangulation with it. We'll do an hour, talk about the book. He may say October because he can send me a galley probably, which would be a good thing to do. Thank you, Fart Supreme, for your kind words. Not so much your name, but your kind words. It is fun. I love playing with AI. I really do. And I don't pretend to be an expert. I do pretend to be deeply involved. And it's really fun. And I think we're all kind of in the same, you know, obviously there's some real experts, but we're kind of all in the same boat. What I don't want to be is an attention, you know, a whore, a click farmer, YouTube style click farmer, where it's just, oh my God, gang, the latest has come out. We got to get it. Let me build a pagoda. And, you know, I think this is more, I've always felt this way. This going back to Tech TV days, we want to do it real. And so in one way, a stream is nice because it is in real time, right? Today's record Spark setup is in Buzz. Oh, I got to get going. Let's see, though. But we have a channel just for this Spark stuff. So this Buzz is nice because it's kind of a more permanent record. But you see it's all in Claudish, which I don't speak Claudish. Your confabulation false success veto is adopted as a second veto class beside parser errors, same reproducibility protocol. One ask back. See, it buried that. The shadow run idea is in. Please supply 3 to 5 sanitized transcripts of recent real... Oh, it's talking to Quicksilver. Thank God. Switchback complete. Jeez Louise. You see why I don't... What? Oh. Let me add. Okay.

I'm going to invite them to the room. So, since Quicksilver didn't get around to it. Thank you, everybody. I'm off to paddle. We'll see you later. Thank you, Anthony. Have a wonderful evening, and I'll see everybody on Sunday for Twit.